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I'm Rick Hall. You know, I think one of the funniest parts of adulthood is how excited we get over things that our younger selves would have laughed about. Like a new vacuum or maybe like a pressure washer. Finding a parking spot right by the entrance. 10 years ago, we would say, boring. But today, it's a highlight. It's so funny how our definition of, living the dream can change.

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0: 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He'll meet us there and He'll take us through.
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It's like, you don't want to be the only one on the block. Yeah, maybe this is just me. 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

Life 102.5. Maybe you can relate to this. 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It didn't. Just the same leftovers that I've been ignoring for days. I guess that's adulthood. 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
2: 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This song, Worthy of It All, puts it all in perspective.

0: 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He's worthy of all of our praise, all of our strength. The Bible instructs us to love him with all of our heart, soul, and mind. Why? Because he deserves nothing less. He is worthy of it all.
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You know, summer, maybe you can relate to this. It's got this funny way of making ordinary evenings that we experience feel special. 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Neighbors actually talking to each other instead of just waving from the garage. You and I, we spend so much time chasing vacations. Sometimes we end up missing the little pieces of summer that are happening right outside the front door.

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It's Rick. If you've been avoiding something in life, you know, checking that one thing off that list, you know how good it feels? Maybe this is your chance to get something done. It's Cody Carnes sings here. 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

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Hey, you know what deserves a little bit of appreciation? The people who quietly make our day easier. Like talking about people like the coworker that jumps in to help, or maybe like the cashier at the store that was like actually really genuinely friendly. You know, the teacher that stays late for your kid, or the neighbor who, you know, grabs your garbage after pickup, brings the can to the house. You know, these things, they're never going to make the headlines, but they make our communities better. On the nights.

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My name is Rick Hall. You know, I feel like, you know, we've all reached the age where walking through the hardware store without buying anything deserves some kind of reward, especially this season, because you go, you know, in for a light bulb and suddenly you're looking at patio furniture and pricing on mulch and grills and, you know, wondering maybe this is going to be the weekend that we're finally going to organize the garage. As we look ahead to the weekend, this is something that you're thinking about, isn't it?

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Life 102.5. My name is Rick Hall. You know, something that's been top of my mind lately is trying to enjoy more, you know, the stuff that it's like right in front of me instead of like consistently thinking about what's coming up next in life. 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Life really just has a habit of happening while we're so busy looking at what's next.

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0: 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My prayer is that the older I get, the brighter I burn. I've got a fire that will never burn out. What a sign and a wonder that could be for the world, and what a testimony of how great God is.
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You ever notice how, like, everybody has, you know, in their own way, shape, or form, like, their own evening routine? You know, maybe it's the neighbor that waters the flowers in a suit when they get home from work. You know, sitting on the porch with some iced tea, or maybe, you know, catching a few innings of a baseball game. You know, little ways. You know, these things, you know, more or less kind of tell our brain, like, okay, the busy part.

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1: This is Tasha Layton, and I wrote the song Meet Me in the Valley after hearing a parent who had lost a child say, "I found myself in a deep valley, but to my surprise, God met me there." 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

0: 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It's nice to have on in the background for uplifting music, to know that it's something that you can have on with a kid. It's something you can have on with the grandkids now as well.
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1: Hey, I'm John Redick, and I want to tell you a little bit about my new song, Holding On. Praise God.
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1: 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So that's what this song is. This song is us handing over these things to God and remembering that God is holding on to us.

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1: This is Tasha Layton, and I wrote the song Meet Me in the Valley after hearing a parent who had lost a child say, "I found myself in a deep valley, but to my surprise, God met me there." 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

0: 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We are not alone in it. He'll meet us there and He'll take us through.
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1: Hey, this is Micah Tyler with the message of my new song, Perfectly. I want to be perfect. I look around at the people next to me. I look on social media and over again, I see this perfect picture of someone's life. And I think to myself, God, when other people are brave, all I see is fear in my life. And then I remember that it's God's perfect love that casts out that fear. I remember that God has a perfect plan for my life. See, at the end of the day, when we throw up our hands and we confess the places that we fall short, that's when God's perfect love shows up and loves us perfectly.
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2: 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This song, Worthy of It All, puts it all in perspective.

0: when I just think of all of the great things that God has done, what he continues to do, and not just because of what he's done, but just because of who he is. He's worthy of all of our praise, all of our strength. The Bible instructs us to love him with all of our heart, soul, and mind. Why? Because he deserves nothing less. He is worthy of it all.
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She simply said, "Thank you for being on the air. 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

0: 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So if I'm going to be driving, that's the kind of stuff I want to be putting into my mind.
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0: song always makes me teary. 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I have a t-shirt with the lyrics to that song. Kind of like another one of our anthems we play in our house.
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0: Life on a 2.5. It's the first day of Life Fest. It honestly feels like Christmas morning. I'm so excited.
1: I'm so excited too. We're both going to be there today. It's going to be a great day of music and fun. Make sure you wear your 6 o'clock club pin if you have it. And also join the Life Fest texting group. All you have to do is text the word festival, right, Michaela?
0: Yeah, text festival to 866-999-1025. 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

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And back and forth between trying to run a business and trying to take care of his beloved wife. Well, he didn't ask any of his teenagers, his staff, to step up and do anything extra. They just did. All of a sudden, the entire staff just started to take charge, making sure that everything was covered for Chad and Carol, and they didn't have any extra work stress during their time of need. How cool is that? Lily, who's 18 years old, she works there. She says, it's a family here. We care about each other. I love it. Strangers, blessing strangers. Let's go.

0: us.
1: I'm convinced nobody actually likes oatmeal raisin cookies. My name is Michaela, and in the office right now, in the kitchen, there's a package of cookies. Two kinds inside of that package, M&M cookies and oatmeal raisin cookies. Now, those M&M cookies, gone, completely gone. But the oatmeal raisin cookies, every single one of them, they're all still there, untouched. I'm convinced nobody actually likes oatmeal raisin cookies. Oh my.

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0: So I accidentally started a cookie debate today. My name is Michaela. This is Life 102.5. Hey, who's this?
1: Hi, this is Brian from Madison area.
0: Hi, Brian. How are you?
1: Good. You're talking about oatmeal cookies?
0: Yeah. Do you like these things?
1: No, I think they're just disgusting. And in fact, I saw a sign at an antique store recently that said, it was in Door County, and they said, oatmeal cookies are the reason I have trust issues.
0: Because see, you and I are one in the same.
1: I have gone by so many. I'm a Southside Madison mailman. They call me Flying Brian, but I've walked by so many trays of cookies, promising myself that I'm grabbing a couple of chocolate chip cookies and biting them, just in my complete utter disgust.
0: Oh, this is hilarious.
1: They disguise themselves as peanut butter cookies because you can't tell until you bite into them.
0: That's right. Exactly. That's what I'm saying. It's like, well, you take a bite of it and then you're like, oh, no, it's oatmeal raisin. I failed.

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1: This is Tasha Layton, and I wrote the song Meet Me in the Valley after hearing a parent who had lost a child say, "I found myself in a deep valley, but to my surprise, God met me there."
0: Meet me.

0: You know, the way out of our valleys is through. We have to feel everything we need to feel and admit those feelings to God so that He can meet us in those places of grief, sadness, confusion, loneliness. 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He'll meet us there and He'll take us through.
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It's funny the things that make us nervous, right? Like we just start to spiral and overthink and get all worked up. And I'm there right now. My name is Michaela. This is Lifewood at 2.5. It's good to talk about it. So friend, if there's something that's making you nervous right now, find that friend to talk to and get it off your chest. And just remember, in the midst of whatever it is, God is already there. If you've been

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1: It flooded the basement and, you know, within 3 days, black mold starts to grow and I became very sick and so did my kids. And our house was kind of just sitting and rotting, turning into a mushroom.
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If you start to feel out of control, it's probably because you are. You're not in control. My name is Michaela. This is Life with a 2.5. What I mean by that is God's the one in control. And friend, you couldn't be in better hands. 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

0: you learn a lot about parenting by just watching it. 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

Hi, I'm Jess from Oregon. 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

0: Merry Christmas, Michaela!
1: No, Jordan, it's yes. not time. Okay, here's the thing. We are needing to talk about Christmas, but we're not celebrating Christmas in July. That's a little crazy. But here's what's happening. Actually, we need a few months to prepare for Christmas. We want to do these big Christmas kindness blessings, and we need you to be a part of this. Maybe you know someone right now struggling, having just a hard year. We want to work together with you to restore hope, whether it's helping that one family work towards paying off that car, or maybe helping a single mom get a brand new fridge. Whatever it is, if you know someone who could use some Christmas kindness this year, would you nominate them in our free Life on a 2.5 app? Once July is over, we're going to work through and go through all the nominations and select four families to receive a Christmas kindness blessing this year. And so, yeah, you're needed right now. Head over to the free Life on a 2.5 app to nominate someone.
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1: Hey, this is Micah Tyler with the message of my new song, Perfectly. I want to be perfect. I look around at the people next to me. I look on social media and over again, I see this perfect picture of someone's life. And I think to myself, God, when other people are brave, all I see is fear in my life. And then I remember that it's God's perfect love that casts out that fear. I remember that God has a perfect plan for my life. See, at the end of the day, when we throw up our hands and we confess the places that we fall short, that's when God's perfect love shows up and loves us perfectly.
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Peace isn't found in perfect circumstances. No, peace is found in the one, our God, who holds it all. Even in that diagnosis you got recently or whatever you're facing right now, you can find peace because the Lord is the one who gives peace. John 14:27 says, "Peace I leave with you, my peace I give you. I do not give to you as the world gives. 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
1: Remember the last time you went to the drive-thru and you saw that one employee just working so hard? 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Yeah, your team is doing a great job. 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
1: It's amazing how God can use not getting what you want to show you what you truly need. My name is Michaela. 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Just a reminder, God is trustworthy. If you don't know him, text the word today to 41224. 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

0: Life on a 2.5. You don't want to miss out on this summer concert outside on the rooftop of the Monona Terrace, looking at the Capitol and listening to some of your favorite songs from Colton Dixon. Yeah, he's coming. You're going to hear songs like Up and Up, Miracles, Build a Boat. 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

0: 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The song is a reminder that even when we take the long way home, God still waits for us.
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Sometimes tiny little moments can just make your whole day. Do you ever get excited about something like really small? My name is Michaela, and I was checking my bag at the airport recently, and it was, I'm not kidding, 0.6 pounds under the weight limit. And I'm not kidding, I almost high-fived the agent because I was that proud of what just happened. Thankfully, I had enough self-control to keep my hands to myself and not embarrass myself. But you know, those little wins, like finding an open parking spot right by the door or realizing your coffee was free because you had points. I mean, sometimes those little tiny moments can just make your whole day. 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

0: Hi, this is Caitlin in Verona. 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
1: 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Okay. I'm about to

Life in a 2.5. If your day feels hard, just wash the towels. Trust me on this. It's kind of random, but hear me out. One load makes a big dent in the hamper. And towels are the easiest thing to fold. No matching, you know, two pairs of socks. You don't have to hang anything or sort anything. You just simply fold them and put them away. It's a quick, tangible win. It's something you can get off your list really fast. So if you don't know where to start today, just try to fold the towels. And friend, I encourage you to reach out if you need help. There's always people there. Always people there to be there for

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1: Life on a 2.5. Have you touched your face today? Okay, I know, odd question, but hear me out. You just did it, didn't you? Well, apparently we touch our faces about 800 times a day, okay? People way smarter than me say this, okay? Scientists did a bunch of research about this. They say it's actually a sign of stress, which might explain a lot about your day so far. So maybe let's just take a deep breath together. Whew. Okay, and let's let God handle whatever is stressing us out. I'll find

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5: Hey, this is Colton Dixon. My new song, The Love I Have For You, was inspired by these last couple years. A lot of highs, but it didn't come without its lows as well. And I was taken to a scripture in Romans 8, in which God declares us more than conquerors because of the love that he has for us.

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1: Life on a 2.5. Hey, my name is Michaela, and it is the first day of Life Fest. I hope to see you there this weekend. Actually, a ton of our staff members are going to be at Life Fest, including a brand new staff member I really would love for you to meet. His name is Owen. He's going to be starting the afternoon show on Monday. Owen and his wife will be there today and tomorrow, so come say hi. There's going to be a lot of fun things happening at our booth at Life Fest.
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0: appreciate that a great deal.
1: Thanks so much.
2: Such a blessing. People are wonderful.
1: Strangers, blessing strangers. Hi, my name is Michaela. This is Life on a 2.5. When customers walk into this family-owned restaurant, it's not unusual to be greeted by a teenager taking their order or delivering their food. In fact, nearly the entire team is made up of teenagers, 30 of them to be exact. Well, this was actually by design. The owners, Chad and Carol, always believed in giving young people a chance to learn and grow in a real-world environment. Well, recently,

recently, Carol actually suffered a seizure and was left hospitalized for 8 months. And this meant Chad was by her side as much as he could, going back and forth between trying to run a business and trying to take care of his beloved wife. Well, he didn't ask any of his teenagers, his staff, to step up and do anything extra. They just did. All of a sudden, the entire staff just started to take charge, making sure that everything was covered for Chad and Carol, and they didn't have any extra work stress during their time of need. How cool is that? Lily, who's 18 years old, she works there. She says, "It's a family here. We care about each other." I love it. Strangers, blessing strangers.

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I'm convinced nobody actually likes oatmeal raisin cookies. My name is Michaela, and in the office right now, in the kitchen, there's a package of cookies. 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Now, those M&M cookies, gone, completely gone. But the oatmeal raisin cookies, every single one of them, they're all still there, untouched. I'm convinced nobody actually likes oatmeal raisin cookies. Even

Hi, this is Pam from Prairie du Sac. I love the positive music and positive messages. I crank the music at home every morning when I'm home alone, and I just love it. Uplifting, positive, Life 102.5.

0: So I accidentally started a cookie debate today. My name is Michaela. This is Life 102.5. Hey, who's this?
1: Hi, this is Brian from Madison area.
0: Hi, Brian. How are you?
1: Good. You're talking about oatmeal cookies?
0: Yeah. Do you like these things?
1: No, I think they're just disgusting. And in fact, I saw a sign at an antique store recently that said, it was in Door County, and they said, oatmeal cookies are the reason I have trust issues.
0: Because see, you and I are one in the same.
1: I have gone by so many. I'm a Southside Madison mailman. They call me Flying Brian, but I've walked by so many trays of cookies, promising myself that I'm grabbing a couple of chocolate chip cookies and biting them, just in my complete utter disgust.
0: Oh, this is hilarious.
1: They disguise themselves as peanut butter cookies because you can't tell until you bite into them.
0: That's right. Exactly. That's what I'm saying. It's like, well, you take a bite of it and you're like, oh, no, it's oatmeal raisin. I failed.

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It's funny the things that make us nervous, right? 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And I'm there right now. My name is Michaela. This is Life 102.5. It's good to talk about it. So friend, if there's something that's making you nervous right now, find that friend to talk to and get it off your chest. And just remember, in the midst of whatever it is, God is already there.

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1: Hi, I'm Megan. I'm from Mesa, Maine. I'm going to tell you about Yes, I Will by Vertical Worship. Oh, yeah. I would listen to Yes, I Will, and still do, every day that I'm in my car going to work. Especially during the pandemic, it was a reminder that my God's not going to fail me. And in his protection while I'm treating these sick patients for hours on end, that song also reminded me to choose joy and spread his joy to all of the people that I was encountering during the day, especially those that did not know Jesus and God, and try to be a blessing to everybody.
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I'm Jill. 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

Have you ever celebrated Christmas in July? I'm Jill here on Life 102.5, and it's something we're doing around here. We're not going too crazy, but we do want to know if there's a family in your life you know of who could use some kindness this coming Christmas. Maybe it's help with a practical need, like some house updates, like a new fridge or an oven that needs to be replaced. Maybe it's help towards a massive medical bill. We want to work together to restore hope. And so you can nominate a family that could use some kindness this Christmas on the free Life 102.5 app. And if you're interested in supporting Christmas kindness, you can learn more in our app as well.

0: Hi, I'm Elise from Oregon. I have it on all the time so we can just constantly be worshiping. And I love those experiences where I feel like a song will come on and I just needed to hear it that specific day.
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You know those mornings where you wake up, you haven't heard your alarm go off, but you're convinced it's almost time to wake up, and you look at the time and you're like, wait, I've got so much more time to sleep. This is awesome. Love that surprise versus the surprise that's like, oh, wait, my alarm's going off in like a minute and I have no extra time to keep sleeping. It's pretty much time to get up. That's a less fun surprise. I'm Jill, by the way, here on Life 102.5. And this morning, my alarm went off and it felt like I had just settled in. You know, it was like, wait, I thought I just went to bed. So if you're like me, maybe you're dragging a little bit. Maybe the alarm kind of sounded a little too early today. Hopefully this song from Toby Mac will give you some energy. There's been so many.

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0: Hi, I'm Diane from Madison. 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I think everybody should listen.
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0: You know, I've never really stopped to think how awesome coffee cake is, but here I am. I'm Jill on Life 102.5. And I don't know, maybe this is just me, but coffee cake is this fascinating thing where you can have it for breakfast, right? Like my mom made this one recipe all the time growing up. We had coffee cake and I was always so excited I'd have that for breakfast. And then we'd get fresh strawberries and all of a sudden the coffee cake would turn into just a dessert and we'd have strawberry shortcake. Coffee cake is basically just a very easy excuse to have dessert for breakfast and I'm not mad about it.
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1: This is Tasha Layton, and I wrote the song Meet Me in the Valley after hearing a parent who had lost a child say, I found myself in a deep valley, but to my surprise, God met me there. Meet me.

0: You know, the way out of our valleys is through. 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We are not alone in it. He'll meet us there and He'll take us through.
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It didn't quite taste like my mom's, but it was close and it wasn't burned, so I counted that as a success. I'm Jill here on Life 102.5, and yesterday I made an attempt to bake my mom's classic coffee cake recipe, which also doubled as our strawberry shortcake recipe when we wanted to make that. And so I made it yesterday just thinking like, man, I haven't made this in forever, and I don't bake very often either. I would prefer to cook over bake. And so I was a little nervous, but I thought, man, I just don't want to burn it, and I just don't want it to be underdone. And so I was looking at taking it out of the oven, did the classic knife test. You put that in to see if anything sticks. It didn't. I said, okay, I'm taking it out, and it turned out awesome. And I thought, man, my bar was pretty low. I just didn't want to burn it, but this isn't too bad. So again, it didn't quite taste like my mom's, but it wasn't burnt. Count that as a success.

0: Hi, I'm Carla from Madison. With everything that is so crazy in this world, it's the one thing that is like safe and comforting to me.
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0: hope you had a safe and meaningful 4th of July weekend. 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

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I'm Jill, and there is still time to get your tickets for seeing Colton Dixon in Madison at the Monona Terrace, August 23rd. 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
1: Hey, this is Micah Tyler with the message of my new song, Perfectly. I want to be perfect. I look around at the people next to me. I look on social media and over again, I see this perfect picture of someone's life. And I think to myself, God, when other people are brave, all I see is fear in my life. And then I remember that it's God's perfect love that casts out that fear. I remember that God has a perfect plan for my life. See, at the end of the day, when we throw up our hands and we confess the places that we fall short, that's when God's perfect love shows up and loves us perfectly.
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1: Hi, I'm Rhonda in DeForest. There's so much joy and love. I'm constantly inviting God to be with me wherever I am. 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

You know, I just love that in going through the book of Proverbs, there's all of these beautiful comparisons of what wisdom looks like or what living in righteousness looks like. For example, here on Life 102.5, Proverbs 4:18 says this, "The path of the righteous is like the morning sun, shining ever brighter till the full light of day."

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This is Life 102.5. I'm Jill, and this next song, it's the newest uplifting song from Phil Wickham and Crowder. It's their version of Amazing Grace. They call it. It really is Amazing Grace, and obviously taken from the classic hymn that's, you know, more than 250 years old. You know, and in talking about this song, Phil Wickham said this hymn just carries so much power still. And through this kind of more upbeat version of a classic hymn, he said, I hope you're reminded of the amazing grace that God has given you.

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0: 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I don't care if they remember me. Only Jesus.
1: Isn't it so interesting the different ways people are wired, where one person can do a task and absolutely love it. The other person is like, no, this is so stressful. I'm Jill here on Life 102.5. For example, my roommate loves to bake. She finds it to be a stress-free activity. Like, she puts in music, she bakes, she loves it. She's having the time of her life. For me, it is a stressful activity because I'm so worried that I'm going to miss something. Baking is this precise thing. And so I don't usually want to listen to anything when I bake because I'm just afraid I'm going to miss a step. And I just realized, like, it's so interesting how people are wired. I would love for baking one day to become more of what feels like a restful activity versus like, oh no, all right, is the oven on? Okay, is this the right measuring thing? Okay, it said 1 teaspoon, not 1 tablespoon, right? And then I triple check all the things. I'm wondering, maybe someday I could get there. Maybe it means I just need to bake more, or maybe it's like that activity is just not going to be the restful one. And maybe it's just still baking when I can, but maybe the rest comes from doing something else.

0: You're good.
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you ever felt stuck in a habit that you just wanted to get out of? I'm Jill here on Life 102.5. And I want you to remember something. If this is a spot you're in right now, that God created the entire world in 6 days. Just imagine what he could do in your life over the next 6 months. He is always working, even if you can't see it. He is not finished with your story.

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I'm Jill, and maybe in all of the chaos of the summer, the way the days can go by so quickly, what you actually need is a song to help slow you down today that you can just sing along to.

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You know those really early mornings where you start to stir, you wake up a little bit, you're like, wait, what time is it? Do I have to get up? I'm so tired. And you look at the time and you're like, wait, no, I've got more time. That is the most pleasant surprise, to just see like, oh, no, we've got hours left of sleep. It's kind of like finding extra fries at the bottom of McDonald's bag. You're like, wait, there's more. This is awesome. I love when that happens versus the opposite, where you wake up thinking you've got plenty of time to get a little more rest, and then you realize you are minutes away from your alarm going off. Like that surprise is not so fun. And I had a moment like that this morning where I woke up just before my alarm and I'm like, oh man, I am not going to be getting any more sleep. This is not a fry at the bottom of a McDonald's bag kind of situation. This is pretty much time to get up. And so if you are at all dragging today, maybe you can relate. I hope that the encouragement, the music you hear today

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0: This is how I know that my creativity slash motivation to meal prep is not here this week. I'm Jill on Life 102.5, and I have some leftovers in the fridge from the weekend, which has been great. But instead of getting creative and making these leftovers into a new meal, I've just been grabbing whatever has been easiest. And so yesterday I made a coffee cake and hadn't really had lunch, but I decided, well, you know what? I got to taste the coffee cake. Like, you know, I got to make sure it's good. So I basically had coffee cake for lunch. And then there was some leftover ribs in the fridge, so I grabbed a couple of those. Didn't even heat them up. I just want to keep doing some different work around the house. Don't want to stop. So I just ate some cold ribs, and then later on was hungry again because that's really not enough for dinner. So then I had more coffee cake and popcorn, and I thought, you know what? I'm actually fully happy with these choices. I'm just very aware that I'm not ready to do more grocery shopping, and it shows.
1: I've seen

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1: Hi, this is Allison from Dalton, Wisconsin. Don't Stop Praying by Matthew West. We've come off a year, my daughter will have breast cancer. We've come off some year with some family members, different things happening that have been huge. And there are times when I'm just like, you know, Lord, I'm just tired. I'm just tired of praying. I'm going to give up. A couple of times when I was just at that point, that song came on, Don't Stop Praying. It just kind of hit me like, you're right, Lord. I will keep praying. Even if I don't see the results, I'm going to trust in your mercy. I'm going to trust in your goodness. Trust that you are working even when I don't see or feel it.
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I'm Jill, and you know, if I'm honest with you, there have been some years where I have celebrated Christmas in July. Those cheesy Hallmark Christmas movies were calling to me in the summer, and I really enjoyed it. I don't do it every year, but here at Life 102.5, we are celebrating Christmas in July by inviting you to share with us about a family who could use some kindness this coming Christmas. Maybe it's a new fridge or washing machine, maybe help towards a medical bill. We just want to work together to restore hope. 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

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And if you feel like you could use some extra encouragement today, I just want to remind you, you are doing so much better than you think that you are. You have so much work that you've done to be proud of, even if some of those house projects are still half finished. Hey, that's closer to being done than they were before. That's awesome.

You know, I've never really stopped to think how awesome coffee cake is, but here I am. I'm Jill on Life 102.5. And I don't know, maybe this is just me, but coffee cake is this fascinating thing where you can have it for breakfast, right? Like my mom made this one recipe all the time growing up. We had coffee cake and I was always so excited I'd have that for breakfast. And then we'd get fresh strawberries and all of a sudden the coffee cake would turn into just a dessert and we'd have strawberry shortcake. Coffee cake is basically just a very easy excuse to have dessert for breakfast.

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1: 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I'm Jill here on Life 102.5. And this friend of mine reminded me, like, hey, if you are freezing any of the fresh strawberries you've picked, put them out on a baking sheet, put it in the freezer, let them freeze, and then put them in the Tupperware or the, you know, the Ziploc before you fully store them in the freezer for, you know, the season. And the reason you do that is because when they freeze individually, they are not going to clump together, and you're not going to end up taking a bag of frozen strawberries out of the freezer and it's just one mess you have to break apart. And so it's simple in theory, but I don't often think of that. And so I was so grateful that as I was freezing some strawberries yesterday, I was like, oh, that's right, let's freeze them separate, then put them together. Worked amazing. 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

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I'm Jill, and there is still time to get your tickets for seeing Colton Dixon in Madison at the Monona Terrace, August 23rd. 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

I'm Sarah from Madison. I know that when I get in the car and I turn on the radio, I'm going to hear something that is going to inspire me and uplift me. 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Sometimes.

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I'm Jill, and yesterday made an attempt to make my mom's classic coffee cake recipe. It's also a recipe that doubles as our strawberry shortcake recipe. So I thought, okay, perfect. I can have this for breakfast, and then later in the afternoon when I want dessert, we've got both covered. And so I just was hoping I wouldn't burn it. And yesterday I baked it. When I took it out of the oven, it looked great. Tried it and I thought, I can't believe I made this. And this is how you know you don't normally bake a lot, is when your bar is pretty low. You're like, I just don't want to burn it. But if it actually turns out well, you're like, wow, this is awesome. I have a skill I didn't even realize.

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I'm Nick filling in with you. And here is some Cochran and Company with Running Home. 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
1: I've got so much to be thankful for. Look, I got a

How's it going? I'm Nick filling in here on Afternoons on Life 102.5. And I heard a really cool question that I really want answers to. If summer had a taste, what would it be for you?

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Life Widow 2.5 has changes coming up that are awesome. Hey, I'm Nick. I've been filling in on afternoons here, but next week you're going to get to meet Owen. He's the new assistant program director here at the station, and he's taking over afternoons. Fun guy. You're going to love it. 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

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You'll get to know when Chris from Ren Collective is going to be there and Seth Schleter are going to be stopping by the booth. 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

0: 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So if I'm going to be driving, that's the kind of stuff I want to be putting into my mind.
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0: 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Oh God, how I need you.
1: 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I'm Nick on Life 102.5, filling in on afternoons. And if summer had a taste, what would it be for you? Funnel cake would probably have to be a summer taste, wouldn't it? I think that, or no, snow cones.

filling in on afternoons. I'm Professor Nick on Life 102.5, and it's time for Dad Joke 101, educating you on everything dad joke, because when school starts, you're going to need all the dad jokes you can get while you're dropping the kids off at school. What has six wheels and flies? It's really easy. It's a garbage truck.

Life 102.5. How are you? I'm Nick. Been filling in on afternoons here. And next week, there's going to be a little bit of shifting going on. Owen is the new assistant program director here at the station, and he's going to be taking over afternoons starting on Monday. It's going to be a whole lot of fun getting to know him and letting him get a chance to know you. And don't worry, I'm not leaving Madison. I'm still going to be with you on the weekends whenever

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If summer had a taste, what would it be? Life 102.5, filling in on the afternoons. I'm Nick. I love that question. And I think Teresa has a really good answer. 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I went to college in Nebraska, and I can tell you, yes, that is definitely a summer thing.

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0: 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I'm Nick with you this afternoon with some For King and Country. Here's a classic. It's Together.
1: 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This is for the question marks.

Hi, I'm Nick, filling in on afternoons here on Life 102.5. And I was reading Proverbs 4:23. And I think it's whether we're celebrating, whether we're hurting, this is really good advice for wherever we're at. Above all else, guard your heart, for everything you do flows from it.

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It fills my soul, truly. The word of God is in these songs, and being able to hear it as often I do when I'm driving back and forth to work, and it really fills me. 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
4: 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Okay. I'm about to

so many right answers to this question. Life 102.5. Hiya, I'm Nick. And if summer had a taste, what would it be? I love that question. And Heidi came in, she said, well, BLTs. And I think to myself, yes. Like, I get that. I totally get that answer.

Yeah, there's a concert coming you should probably know about. Life 102.5. Hi, I'm Nick. And coming August 23rd, it's Colton Dixon. He's going to be at the Monona Terrace right here in Madison for an unforgettable night. 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

Nick, been filling in on afternoons here on Life 102.5. And next week, there's some changes coming, but amazing stuff. Owen is the new assistant program director here in Life 102.5, and he's going to be taking over afternoons come Monday. Gonna love getting to know him. Great guy. And don't worry, I'm not leaving Madison. I'm still going to be on weekends with you. Woke up.

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0: Life 102.5. How's it going? I'm Nick, and okay, one of my favorite songs right here. Ready to head into the weekend whenever this plays. It's Chris Tomlin and Friends. Thank you, Lord.
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Filling in on afternoons. I'm Nick. And if summer had a taste, what would it be for you? Now, I understand this one totally. I am not a fan, but both Rhonda

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I'm Nick. Thanks for hanging out with me this afternoon. I hope your evening goes well. And remember, tomorrow's Friday. Weekend's just around that corner.

0: 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It's nice to have on in the background for uplifting music, to know that it's something that you can have on with the kids. It's something you can have on with the grandkids now as well.
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2: I love those experiences where I feel like a song will come on and I just needed to hear it that